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1: 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I'm your host RJ Pooja, and today we are going to talk about something that sounds futuristic, but it is actually already part of our everyday lives. The topic is artificial intelligence and how ordinary people can use AI tools in their daily lives. Now, before we begin, let me ask you a question. Have you ever watched a YouTube video recommended specifically for you? Have you ever used Google Maps to find the fastest route? Have you spoken to a voice assistant? Have you used phone camera to recognize a face or improve a photograph? If your answer is yes, congratulations, you have already interacted with AI. So AI isn't something that belongs only to scientists, software engineers, or big technology companies. AI is becoming a common person's tool. Today we are going to discover how AI can help us study, communicate, work, create, plan, and solve everyday problems. But there is another important question. Are we using AI or AI is using us? Let's start a little game. Whenever you are answer aloud, AI or not AI. Number 1. Your phone unlocks when it recognizes your face. AI or AI not? Number 2. Normal calculator adds 25 and 75. AI or not AI? Number 3. YouTube recommends videos based on what you have watched before. AI or not AI? Number 4. Google Maps suggests a fastest route because of traffic conditions. AI or not AI? A washing machine runs fixed 30-minute cycle. AI or not AI? This is an important point. Not every smart-looking technology is AI. AI is generally involved systems that can identify patterns and make predictions, understand language and recognize images or generate content. And today, generative AI tools can even create text, images, presentation, and idea for simple instructions. Let's begin with one of the biggest areas, education. Imagine a student struggling with mathematics. Instead of simply asking an AI tool, "Give me the answer," the student can ask, "Explain the problem step by step in a simple language." That changes AI from an answer machine into a learning assistant. Student can use AI to understand difficult concepts, generate practice questions, improve grammar, brainstorm project ideas, summarize difficult topics, practice conversations in another language, prepare for interviews, create study schedules. But here is today's golden rule. Don't ask AI to do your learning. Ask AI to improve your learning. Suppose you have an assignment. Bad approach is, "Write my entire assignment, I will submit it." Than that, better approach is, "Help me understand this topic, give me 5 important points and ask me questions so I can test myself." That difference is enormous. AI should be your study partner, not your substitute. Students listening right now, here's a challenge. Think one of subject you find difficult. Now imagine you could ask a very patient teacher the same question 10 different ways without feeling embarrassed. That's one interesting possibility of AI. Now let's move beyond students. What can a parent or a homemaker do with AI? Suppose you have guests arriving tomorrow and ingredients available at home. You can ask an AI tool, "I have rice, vegetables and eggs. Suggest a simple dinner menu." Or perhaps you are planning a family trip. You could ask, "Create a 2-day family trip with a reasonable budget. Need help writing a formula application?" A AI can help you create a draft. Want to translate a message into another language? AI tools can assist. New ideas for children activities. AI can suggest age-appropriate education games and projects. But remember, AI generated for information should be checked, especially when it involves health, money, legal matters, or important

0: 出。
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0: 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startup founders in and around Madanapalli. Thank you very much for your session. And now I have a few questions regarding IPR issues and the challenges before we start doing a business or we are trying to reach a product to the market. So the first question is it trade secret or the patent, which is better and why?
1: The question you ask, like which could be a better strategy, whether it's a patent, going for the patent or opting for the trade secret.
0: Yeah.
1: But I believe they're not a kind of particular strategy you can adopt your business. And it's always advisable to see what is kind of business you have and how it is suitable for your business in terms of the how narrower level of protection you required for to protecting your businesses, or you required a very broader level of protection. So generally, when we required a very broader level of protection, we opt for the trade secrets. Trade secrets can protect anything. Even it is not, you know, there is no written rule about that what you can protect. It could protect anything you believe that if I'm hiding, if I'm not disclosing to the people, it will be create a certain kind of advantage for my businesses. And so the trade secret is a kind of strategy. You can protect anything which is coming your mind and you believe that, you know, you'll have really competitive advantage in the market. So it could be from the information about your customers. It could be about your packaging style. It could be about the formulation. It could be about the recipe of the food. It could be anything you can protect. It is a very broader level of protection, but it is not very strong level of protection. So you can have a kind of protection through the trade secret, as well as your strategy works to your ability works to hide this information with your people, with your competitor, with your maybe general public. If anywhere you fail to hide this information, what you want to protect, you know, it again become a zero, because you will not be able to, enforcement mechanism for trade secret is not very strong. So if you are comparing with a patent, patent probably is a very, very stronger protection, because it's very much enforceable any before any court of law, because they are providing a kind of legal certificate. And with that, you can claim your ownership. But rather than patents, the trade secrets being protected through they are employer and employee assigning a kind of contract of non-disclosure agreements. Or maybe they are making a kind of assignment and a contract so that they can have lesser access to this information which they want to hide.
0: But so, then in India, why trade secrets are not as much as developed compared to foreign countries, and it's not legally protected in India? Why the India is not taking the appropriate sessions, or why it's not taken care in India?
1: As I mentioned in my in previous question, I already mentioned about the trade secrets are it's a very broader level of protection. So you can protect it anything you believe that. So it is very much difficult to devise a kind of strategy or kind of rules or kind of regulating could be a very challenging part from the government or from the institution side, how to channelize and maybe a kind of, you know, putting some kind of restriction, some kind of, you know, maybe a kind of framing kind of policies which can support through the trade secrets. So it's very difficult because it's totally depends on the individual capabilities to hiding that information, which is providing a kind of competitive advantage. So it is not covered with the IP law, but in India, we have the contract laws. We have this non-disclosure agreements. Through that, they are getting IP kind of trade secret protection, and it is very much enforceable before any court of law. So that is there. But if you see from the Indian's reference, Indian market is very much unorganized. Like the industries are still highly considered an unorganized sector. 90% of the industries are MSMEs and they are still considered an unorganized sector. So people are not having that kind of awareness to and they are not going into the to kind of this agreements and the contracting. Because they feel like when they are going to opt these legal tools, it could be a kind of a legal additional expenses. So instead of going with these a kind of very formalized setup where they are drafting and signing these kind of legal agreement between the two parties who are into the transaction, they are simply adopting that I'm not revealing my secret to anyone. And this is the best way to protect my businesses.
0: So it's the same case with utility models also, right? In India, utility models are not so much encouraged like in small countries where small inventions are also registered. But in India, utility models are not as encouraged as what could be the reason?
1: It's very difficult to answer because different countries have a different kind of policy perspective. If we think from the world's perspective, there are more than 58 countries who have adopted the UTT model of protection. And maybe there are different regions and a different level of protection, a different level of standard of protection being also provided. So if you are talking about a country like Japan, where they are giving the UTT model protection for the particular devices, and some countries even without any substantial examination, even without any formal examination, they are providing this kind of protection. India has adopted a different perspective on it, and they believe that if they are filing and supporting this UTT model registration, there could be chances that people will not opt for regular patents. So there are chances that people will discourage to doing a core innovation. Because if you see nowadays, the technology life cycle is very short. So maybe this could be advantages for the kind of industry or kind of innovators to opt go for a UTT model protection rather than a patent. Because they believe like I can protect because my technology life is 2 years, 3 years, and it will be replaced with a new technology. So under the utility model of protection, there is like the lifetime of or the protection period is very less. So because they're paying very less amount, they can protect UTT model. So they will not opt for the core invention. So this may impact our research and innovation capabilities. So maybe there could be a region for the country like India to because they are into the takeoff stage where they want to expand their R&D capabilities. So they have not opted for the UTT model. But maybe there's a talks between, this IP office and DPITs. They have, lots of talks being, lots of discussions happening. So maybe in future we can see India can also opt for the and providing a UTT model of protection.
0: Okay, one last question, sir. Suppose I have a technology and I'm adding, any research is only incremental addition. It is not hardcore novelty, like Nobel Prize winning invention won't be there in academics. When I have a technology and I'm adding to it, the new addition cannot be filed as a patent in India. That is possible in other countries. I don't want to name, but is that could be a reason that the number of patents is less in India? Then why not India policies encouraging that any new incremental addition also could be filed as a small patent?
1: Incremental innovations, maybe they are like India has adopted, as per the section 2 of the patent act, India has adopted certain kind of standardization. Mm-hmm. So incremental innovation, like you know, you could have file if you are already inventions, having your own inventions, and there's opportunity like addition, patent of addition, and you can add that claims, and with that you can file. Incremental innovation, again, this questions rise like the what is the way of protecting these incremental innovation? That is only the way we have to go for the utility model of protection.
0: That's what I always feel, that why could be the India having less number of patents compared to other countries? I could get only this answer, that we don't have the protection for incremental innovations. We still have good numbers, still have good translational research, but still the number is less.
1: Well, things have been changed if you see the past 10 years. So now the India is in the top 10 IP filing country, and the scenario has been completely changed. Like India used to be a country for the foreigners to file there and protect the innovation in the in country like India. But now the things have been changed. Now the domestic filing are more than the foreign filing which we used to have. So the things have been changed, and India is like past 10 years, if you see the IP office publications, India has been very much aggressive in IP filing. Like it has been multifaceted growth in the IP filing in India. So particularly one of the IP I talk about are GI applications. We used to file around 20 applications in a year. Now more than 500, around 200 applications, more than 200 applications being filed every year from the country also. So like similar with the trends have been to the patents, trademark, you know, design application. There has been, you know, lots of, you know, very aggressively there is increase in the filing. So India is still in the top 10 country, and maybe the trends will be more changing in future. So I just say, just wait for some more time, and we see the how we are already endo with a very good number of IP, you know, filing. And the requirement is not like how much patents or how much, like it's obviously it's a good thing, like when you have more number of filing, but how you're converting this patent into the actual commercial assets. So that is also a very good aspects where our country is looking at. And definitely we are, the government of India is also focusing on to not only in the filing of the patent, but to converting into the actual commercial assets.
0: Thank you so much for spending your valuable time at MITS Radio 90.8 MHZ and community radio station Madanapalli. Thank you very much.
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MITS deemed to be university. NAC A+ grade deemed university. 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Call 7330-803-555. For more information, visit our website admissions.mits.ac.in.

0: could be about your packaging style. It could be about the formulation. It could be about the recipe of the food. It could be anything you can protect. It is a very broader level of protection, but it is not very strong level of protection. So you can have a kind of protection through the trade secret, as well as your strategy works to your ability works to hide this information with your people, with your competitor, with your maybe general public. If anywhere you fail to hide this information, what you want to protect, it again become a zero, because you will not be able to enforcement mechanism for trade secret is not very strong. So if you are comparing with a patent, patent probably is a very, very stronger protection, because it's very much enforceable before any court of law, because they are providing a kind of legal certificate. And with that, you can claim your ownership. But rather than patents, the trade secrets being protected through employer and employee are signing a kind of contract of non-disclosure agreements. Or maybe they are making a kind of assignment and a contract so that they can have a lesser access to this information which they want to hide.
1: But so, then in India, why trade secrets are not as much as developed compared to foreign countries, and it's not legally protected in India? Why the India is not taking the appropriate sessions, or why it's not taken care in India?
0: As I mentioned in my in previous question, I already mentioned about the trade secrets are it's a very broader level of protection. So you can protect it anything you believe that. So it is very much difficult to devise a kind of strategy or kind of rules or kind of regulating could be a very challenging part from the government or from the institution side, how to channelize and maybe a kind of putting some kind of restriction, some kind of, maybe a kind of framing kind of policies which can support through the trade secrets. So it's very difficult, because it's totally depends on the individual capabilities to hiding that information, which is providing a kind of competitive advantage. So it is not covered with the IP law, but in India, we have the contract laws. We have this non-disclosure agreements. Through that, they are getting IP kind of trade secret protection, and it is very much enforceable before any court of law. So that is there. But if you see from the Indian's reference, Indian market is very much unorganized. Like the industries are still highly considered an unorganized sector. 90% of the industries are MSMEs, and they are still considered an unorganized sector. So people are not having that kind of awareness and they are not going into the to kind of this agreements and the contracting. Because they feel like when they are going to all these legal tools, it could be a kind of a legal additional expenses. So instead of going with these a kind of very formalized setup where they are drafting and signing these kind of legal agreement between the two parties who are into the transaction, they are simply adopting that I'm not revealing my secret to anyone, and this is the best way to protect my businesses.
1: So it's the same case with utility models also, right? In India, utility models are not so much encouraged like in small countries where small inventions are also registered. But in India, utility models are not as encouraged as what could be the reason?
0: It's very difficult to answer, because different countries have a different kind of policy perspective. If we see from the world's perspective, there are more than 58 countries who have adopted the UTT model of protection. And maybe there are different regions and a different level of protection, a different level of standard of protection being also provided. So if you are talking about a country like Japan, where they are giving the UTT model protection for the particular devices, and some countries even without any substantial examination, even without any formal examination, they are providing this kind of protection. India has adopted a different perspective on it, and they believe that if they are filing and supporting this UTT model registration, there could be chances that people will not opt for regular patents. So there are chances that people will discourage to doing a core innovation. Because if you see, nowadays the technology life cycle is very short. So maybe this could be advantages for the kind of industry or kind of innovators to go for a utility model protection rather than a patent, because they believe like I can protect because my technology life is 2 years, 3 years, and it will be replaced with a new technology. So under the utility model of protection, there is like the lifetime of or the protection period is very less. So because they're paying very less amount, they can protect utility model. So they will not opt for the core invention. So this may impact our research and innovation capabilities. So maybe there could be a region for the country like India to because they are to the takeoff stage where they want to expand their R&D capabilities. So they have not opted for the UTD model. But maybe there's a talks between this IP office and DPITs. They have lots of talks being lots of discussions happening. So maybe in future we can see India can also opt for the and providing the UTD model of protection.
1: Okay, one last question, sir. Suppose I have a technology and I'm adding, any research is only incremental addition. It is not hardcore novelty, like Nobel Prize winning invention won't be there in academics. When I have a technology and I'm adding to it, the new addition cannot be filed as a patent in India. That is possible in other countries. I don't want to name, but is that could be a reason that the number of patents is less in India, then why not India policies encouraging that any new incremental addition also could be filed as a small patent?
0: Incremental innovations, they are like India has adopted as per the Section 2 of the Patent Act, India has adopted certain kind of standardization. Mm-hmm. So incremental innovation, like, you could have file if you are already inventions, having your own inventions, and there's opportunity like patent of addition, and you can add that claims and with that you can file. Incremental innovation, again, this questions rise like what is the way of protecting these incremental innovation? That is only the way we have to go for the utility model of protection.
1: That's what I always feel, that why could be the India having less number of patents compared to other countries? I could get only this answer, that we don't have the protection for incremental innovations. We still have good numbers, still have good translational research, but still the number is less.
0: Well, things have been changed. If you see the past 10 years, so now the India is in the top 10 IP filing country, and the scenario has been completely changed. Like India used to be a country for the foreigners to file there and protect the innovation in the in country like India, but now the things have been changed. Now the domestic filing are more than the foreign filing which used to be have. So the things have been changed, and India is like past 10 years. If you see the IP office publications, India has been very much aggressive in IP filing. Like it has been multi-fold growth in the IP filing in India. So particularly one of the IP, I talk about a GI applications. We used to file around 20 applications in a year. Now more than 500, around 200 applications, more than 200 applications being filed every year from the country also. So like similar with the trends have been to the patents, trademark, design application. There has been, lots of, very aggressively there is increase in the filing. So India is still in the top 10 country, and maybe the trends will be more changing in future. So I just say, just wait for some more time, and we see how we are already endowed with a very good number of IP, filing. And the requirement is not like how much patents or how much, obviously it's a good thing, like when you have more number of filing, but how you're converting this patent into the actual commercial asset. So that is also a very good aspects where a country is looking at. And definitely we are, the government of India is also focusing on to not only in the filing of the patent, but to converting into the actual commercial assets.
1: 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Thank you very much.
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0: move on to another very common condition, diabetes. In simpler words, diabetes means high sugar levels in blood. This happens when the body cannot properly use insulin. And India, unfortunately, is sometimes called the diabetes capital of the world. Millions of people in our country are affected. Symptoms may include frequent urination, increased thirst, fatigue, slow healing wounds. But again, many elders ignore these signs. They say it's just a weakness. But it could be diabetes. Let me help you with a real situation. Doctors tells grandfather, please avoid sweets. But they secretly eat 2 laddus after dinner. Temptation is real. But uncontrolled diabetes can damage eyes, kidneys, nerves, heart. So what helps control diabetes? Simple lifestyle changes like balanced diet, walking daily, regular sugar testing, proper medication. And instead of buying chocolates or sweets for grandparents, try bringing them fruits or healthy snacks. Some small changes like this give a big impact on them. And joint pains. Now let's talk about something many elders complain about every morning, joint pain, especially knee pain. You may hear things like my knees are making sounds like old door. This condition is often related to arthritis. Arthritis means inflammation of joints. Common symptoms are stiffness, swelling, difficulty walking, pain while climbing stairs. Why does it happen? Because cartilage in joints gradually wears out with age. Other causes include lack of movement, obesity, previous injuries. Many elders reduce movement because of pain. But interestingly, complete rest can actually make joints worse. Doctors often recommend light exercise, stretching, walking, and physiotherapy. And there's a beautiful idea for students. Next time you go for a walk, invite your grandfather or grandmother. It becomes exercise for them and the bonding time for both of you. And emotional health for elders. Before we end, let's talk about something equally important. Emotional health. Many elders today feel lonely. Children move to cities. Grandparents are busy with phones, assignments, and Instagram reels. And slowly elders feel left out. But sometimes what they need most is conversation. Just 10 minutes of talking, listening to their memories, laughing at their old stories. Health is not just about medicines. It's also about love, respect, and attention. And dear MITS listeners, our parents and grandparents spent their entire youth building our future. They stayed awake when we were sick. They worked hard to give us education. Today, when their health becomes fragile, they need us, not as just children, but as support systems. So tonight, after listening to this program, go home, sit with your grandparents, ask them how they're feeling, maybe check their BP machine, maybe go for a short walk together, because one day these small moments will become your most precious moments. Signing off. Thank you.
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7: 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This is your RJ Sanjana. Today, let's discuss about her step, the beginning of a new era. When a woman takes a step forward, an entire family moves forward. When a mother is educated, an entire generation becomes enlightened. When a woman stands with confidence, society moves towards a brighter future. Women's empowerment is not merely their right. It is a strong foundation of a nation's progress. In today's program, let us explore the achievements, challenges, opportunities, and the collective responsibility of society in empowering women. Now, let us discuss about the woman, the source of creation. A woman is a source of creation. She is the first teacher. A woman represents love, sacrifice, compassion, patience, and courage too. There was a time when a woman's role was confined to the home. Today, she was broken into barriers and proved her excellence in every field, like education, science, technology, defense, agriculture, medicine, politics, businesses, and even space exploration. Her step forward is not only a personal achievement, but also the beginning of national progresses. Now, coming to the education part, a woman's greatest strength. As the saying goes, educate a boy, you educate an individual. Educate a girl, and you educate an entire family. Education empowers women with confidence, financial independence, and the ability to make informed decisions. An educated woman contributes to a healthier, economically stronger, and social responsible family. When coming to the Indian woman who made history, India has been blessed with countless women who have inspired generations, like Rani Lakshmibai, a symbol of courage and patriotism, Savitri Bai Phule, a pioneer of women's education in India, Kalpana Chawla, India's pride in space exploration, P.V. Sindhu, a world-renowned sports champion, Marie Kom, a shining example of determination and perseverance, Sudha Murthy, an icon of compassion, simplicity, and social service. Their lives continue to inspire every young girl to dream big and achieve greater heights. Now, the modern woman, a many women roles, is being discussed. Today's woman is a mother, teacher, doctor, scientist, a police officer, a soldier, farmer, and an entrepreneur. She performs every role with dedication, competence, and excellence. Coming to the challenges faced by the woman, despite remarkable progress, several challenges still remain, like gender discrimination, child marriage, illiteracy, domestic violence, economic inequality, unequal employment opportunities, cyber harassment, and safety and security concerns. These issues can only be overcome when society works together with commitment and responsibility. Coming to the path of women's empowerment can be strengthened through quality education for every girl child, skill development and vocational training, digital literacy, self-employment opportunities, health awareness, legal awareness, encouragement from family members, equal opportunity in every sphere of life. Now, let us know the role of the family. A family that picks a girl's dreams is truly progressive. Daughters should receive the same opportunities as sons. Household responsibilities should not rest solely on women. Every family member should share them equally. The responsibility of youth. Youth people must cultivate a culture of respecting women. They should use social media responsibly. They must stand against abuse and disrespectful comments directed at women. Most importantly, they should practice the gender equality in everyday life. Now let us know the women's role in rural development. Self-help groups have transformed the lives of thousands of families by strengthening their economic independence. Women are making remarkable contributions in dairy farming, cottage industries, organic farming, and small-scale enterprises. Their participation is invaluable to development of the rural communities. Now, let us discuss about the beginning of a new era. A new era is not defined by technological advancement alone. It is built on respect for women, equal rights, equal opportunities, safety and security, education, and also economic independence. Only when these values come together, we can truly create a progressive society. When a woman takes a step forward, families move forward, and also communities prosper, and the nation becomes an inspiration to the world. Now, respecting women should not be limited to a single day or occasion. It must become a way of life. Today, when a woman smiles, a home is filled with happiness. When a woman stands with confidence and dignity, our nation moves towards greater prosperity. Her step, the beginning of a new era. Thank you for listening to this special program on MITS Radio 90.8 FM. 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

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For more information, visit our website admissions.mits.ac.in.

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1: 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Let me start with a quick question. Have you ever noticed something funny at home? Your grandfather says, back in my days, we walked 10 kilometers to school. But today he walks 10 steps and says, beta, bring your chair. And also bring my BP tablet. And your grandmother, she used to cook for entire family of 15 people. But today she says, first check my sugar level, then I'll make tea. Life changes, bodies change. But the love they give to us never changes. So today in MITS Radio, we are talking about something extremely important, something every family experiences, common health problems in old age, like high blood pressure, diabetes and joint pain. Now you might think, RJ, why are you telling this to college students? Because my friends, one day you'll also become old people of the house. And more importantly, our parents and grandparents need us today. We'll talk about what exactly happens to the body in old age, why BP and diabetes are increasing, why joint pain becomes common, and some real life examples, simple prevention tips. And don't worry, this won't be a boring medical lecture. We will keep it fun, relatable, and full of real life experiences. So grab your chai, your headphones, or lab notebook if you are pretending to study. Okay, firstly, why health problems increase in old age? Alright friends, let's start with the basics. Why do health problems increase when people get older? Imagine your body is like a smartphone. When it is new, battery is strong, apps runs fast, no lag. But after 10 years, battery drains faster, apps slow down, and sometimes the phone freezes. Our body works in a similar way. As we age, metabolism slows down, organs work slower, immunity becomes weaker, bones become thinner. According to global health studies, people above 60 years are more likely to develop chronic diseases like hypertension and diabetes. In India especially, the numbers are rising. Why? Because lifestyle has changed. In earlier generations, people used to walk more, eat simple food and has less stress. But today, there are more processed food and less physical activity. And slowly problems are appearing. But remember, age alone is not the problem. Lifestyle is also a bigger factor. Let me give you a small example. My neighbor uncle is 72 years old. Early morning at 5 a.m. he goes for a walk, does little yoga and drinks warm water. And in result, he climbs stairs faster than some college students. So age is not the enemy, neglect is the enemy. And about high blood pressure. Now let's talk about the first major issue, high blood pressure, also called hypertension. Many elders call it simply BP problem. But what exactly is BP? Blood pressure is the force which blood pushes against the walls of the blood vessels. When this pressure becomes too high consistently, it is called high BP. Why is it dangerous? Because it can lead to heart disease, stroke and kidney problems. And here is the scary part. High BP is called the silent killer. Why? Because many people don't feel symptoms. They think everything is normal until suddenly there is a serious problem. Common causes in older adults are like high salt intake, lack of exercise, obesity, stress and genetics. Now let's be honest, how many of our grandparents love salty pickles? If there was a competition, Indian grandmothers would win gold medal in picking pickles for daily. But too much salt increases BP. Doctors usually recommend high BP checkings, less salt, walking daily, less stress management. And here's something important for college students listening. Sometimes elders forgot their medicines. Instead of scolding them, just remind them gently. A small reminder can literally save their life. And diabetes. Let's move on to another very common condition, diabetes. In simpler words, diabetes means high sugar levels in blood. This happens when the body cannot properly use insulin. And India, unfortunately, is sometimes called the diabetes capital of the world. Millions of people in our country are affected. Symptoms may include frequent urination, increased thirst, fatigue,

0: slow healing wounds. But again, many elders ignore these signs. They say it's just a weakness. But it could be diabetes. Let me help you with a real situation. Doctors tells grandfather, please avoid sweets. But they secretly eat 2 laddus after dinner. Temptation is real. But uncontrolled diabetes can damage eyes, kidneys, nerves, heart. So what helps control diabetes? Simple lifestyle changes like balanced diet, walking daily, regular sugar testing, proper medication. And instead of buying chocolates or sweets for grandparents, try bringing them fruits or healthy snacks. Some small changes like this give a big impact on them. And joint pains. Now let's talk about something many elders complain about every morning, joint pain, especially knee pain. You may hear things like my knees are making sounds like old door. This condition is often related to arthritis. Arthritis means inflammation of joints. Common symptoms are stiffness, swelling, difficulty walking, pain while climbing stairs. Why does it happen? Because cartilage in joints gradually wears out with age. Other causes include lack of movement, obesity, previous injuries. Many elders reduce movement because of pain. But interestingly, complete rest can actually make joints worse. Doctors often recommend light exercise, stretching, walking, and physiotherapy. And there's a beautiful idea for students. Next time you go for a walk, invite your grandfather or grandmother. It becomes exercise for them and the bonding time for both of you. And emotional health for elders. Before we end, let's talk about something equally important. Emotional health. Many elders today feel lonely. Children move to cities. Grandparents are busy with phones, assignments, and Instagram reels. And slowly elders feel left out. But sometimes what they need most is conversation. Just 10 minutes of talking, listening to their memories, laughing at their old stories. Health is not just about medicines. It's also about love, respect, and attention. And dear MITS listeners, our parents and grandparents spent their entire youth building our future. They stayed awake when we were sick. They worked hard to give us education. Today, when their health becomes fragile, they need us, not as just children, but as support systems. So tonight, after listening to this program, go home, sit with your grandparents, ask them how they're feeling, maybe check their BP machine, maybe go for a short walk together, because one day these small moments will become your most precious moments. Signing off. Thank you.
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2: 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This is your RJ Sanjana. Today, let's discuss about her step, the beginning of a new era. When a woman takes a step forward, an entire family moves forward. When a mother is educated, an entire generation becomes enlightened. When a woman stands with confidence, society moves towards a brighter future. Women's empowerment is not merely their right. It is a strong foundation of a nation's progress. In today's program, let us explore the achievements, challenges, opportunities, and the collective responsibility of society in empowering women. Now, let us discuss about the woman, the source of creation. A woman is a source of creation. She is the first teacher. A woman represents love, sacrifice, compassion, patience, and courage too. There was a time when a woman's role was confined to the home. Today, she was broken into barriers and proved her excellence in every field, like education, science, technology, defense, agriculture, medicine, politics, businesses, and even space exploration. Her step forward is not only a personal achievement, but also the beginning of national progresses. Now, coming to the education part, a woman's greatest strength. As the saying goes, educate a boy, you educate an individual. Educate a girl, and you educate an entire family. Education empowers women with confidence, financial independence, and the ability to make informed decisions. An educated woman contributes to a healthier, economically stronger, and social responsible family. When coming to the Indian woman who made history, India has been blessed with countless women who have inspired generations, like Rani Lakshmibai, a symbol of courage and patriotism, Savitri Bai Phule, a pioneer of women's education in India, Kalpana Chawla, India's pride in space exploration, P.V. Sindhu, a world-renowned sports champion, Marie Kondo, a shining example of determination and perseverance, Sudha Murthy, an icon of compassion, simplicity, and social service. Their lives continue to inspire every young girl to dream big and achieve greater heights. Now, the modern woman, a many women roles, is being discussed. Today's woman is a mother, teacher, doctor, scientist, a police officer, a soldier, farmer, and an entrepreneur. She performs every role with dedication, competence, and excellence. Coming to the challenges faced by the woman, despite remarkable progress, several challenges still remain, like gender discrimination, child marriage, illiteracy, domestic violence, economic inequality, unequal employment opportunities, cyber harassment, and safety and security concerns. These issues can only be overcome when society works together with commitment and responsibility. Coming to the path of women's empowerment can be strengthened through quality education for every girl child, skill development and vocational training, digital literacy, self-employment opportunities, health awareness, legal awareness, encouragement from family members, equal opportunity in every sphere of life. Now, let us know the role of the family. A family that picks a girl's dreams is truly progressive. Daughters should receive the same opportunities as sons. Household responsibilities should not rest solely on women. Every family member should share them equally. The responsibility of youth. Youth people must cultivate a culture of respecting women. They should use social media responsibly. They must stand against abuse and disrespectful comments directed at women. Most importantly, they should practice the gender equality in everyday life. Now let us know the women's role in rural development. Self-help groups have transformed the lives of thousands of families by strengthening their economic independence. women are making remarkable contributions in dairy farming, cottage industries, organic farming, and small-scale enterprises. Their participation is invaluable to development of the rural communities. Now, let us discuss about the beginning of a new era. A new era is not defined by technological advancement alone. It is built on respect for women, equal rights, equal opportunities, safety and security, education, and also economic independence. Only when these values come together, we can truly create a progressive society. When a woman takes a step forward, families move forward, and also communities prosper, and the nation becomes an inspiration to the world. Now, respecting women should not be limited to a single day or occasion. It must become a way of life. Today, when a woman smiles, a home is filled with happiness. When a woman stands with confidence and dignity, our nation moves towards greater prosperity. Her step, the beginning of a new era. Thank you for listening to this special program on MITS Radio 90.8 FM. 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

0: well-being of humans. Individuals who play sports remain healthy. India has produced many sporting legends like P.T. Usha, Sachin Tendulkar, and Major Dhyan Chand. India celebrated the first National Sports Day on August 29, 2012. Sports Day marks the birth anniversary of Major Dhyan Chand, who was born on this day. Widely known as Hockey Wizard, the Magician, Major Dhyan Chand was born on August 29, 1905. National Sports Day significance. The primary motto of National Sports Day is to promote the awareness about the significance of sports and being physically active in the day-to-day life. The Government of India also organizes various programs, events, seminars, etc. to raise awareness about the significance of National Sports Day. According to the FTI Indian website, the day is celebrated with an aim to raise awareness about the values of sports, discipline, preserveness, sportsman spirit and teamwork, to encourage the public at large to take up sports and make it an integral part of their life, while emphasizing on the importance of being fit and healthy. National Sports Day celebrations. National Sports Day is celebrated extensively at the national level. It is organized every year in the Rashtrapati Bhavan, and the President of India presents national sports awards to the outstanding players of the country. Under the National Sports Awards, players and formal players are honored with awards such as Rajiv Gandhi Khel Ratna Award, Arjuna Award, and Dronacharya Award. Along with these all honors, the Dhyan Chand Award is also given on this day. After the death of Major Dhyan Chand in 1979, the Indian Postal Department paid tribute to his and issued stamps on his honor. As a tribute to him, the National Stadium of Delhi has been renamed as Major Dhyan Chand Stadium, Delhi. Thank you.
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1: MITS deemed to be university. 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
2: 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National Sports Day. National Sports Day all over the world is celebrated on August 29th every year. Sports are very important for physical and mental well-being of humans. Individuals who play sports remain healthy. India has produced many sporting legends like PT Usha, Sachin Tendulkar, and Major Dhyan Chand. India celebrated the first National Sports Day on August 29, 2012. Sports Day marks the birth anniversary of Major Dhyan Chand, who was born on this day. Widely

0: an integral part of their life, while emphasizing on the importance of being fit and healthy. National Sports Day celebrations. National Sports Day is celebrated extensively at the national level. It is organized every year in the Rashtrapati Bhavan, and the President of India presents National Sports Awards to the outstanding players of the country. Under the National Sports Awards, players and formal players are honored with awards such as Rajiv Gandhi Khel Ratna Award, Arjuna Award, and Dronacharya Award. Along with these all honors, the Dhyan Chand Award is also given on this day. After the death of Major Dhyan Chand in 1979, the Indian Postal Department paid tribute to his and issued stamps on his honor. As a tribute to him, the National Stadium of Delhi has been renamed as Major Dhyan Chand Stadium, Delhi. Thank you.
1: మిట్స్ 90.8 కమ్యూనిటీ రేడియో వింటూనే ఉండండి, విజ్ఞానం వినోదం సమాజ వికాసం కోసం.